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2: You shot me, you shot me, you shot me, you shot me, you shot me, you shot me, you shot me, you shot me, you shot me, you shot me, you shot me, you shot me, you shot me, you shot me, you shot me, you shot me, you shot me, you shot me, you shot me, you shot me, you shot me, you shot me, you shot me, you shot me, you shot me, you shot me, you shot me, you shot me, you shot me, you shot me, you 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
1: She sips a Coca-Cola.